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1: 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Hello, good morning.
2: Good morning, Papa. Good morning
1: me bacha Muhammad ne ho
2: ma ma mponchi na kupo nsho fa
1: Hello, good morning.
3: Good morning, Osawe.
1: Alex, a sentiment.
3: Aye, okay. In fact, we are dear papa, and I hope we shall have a go of us. Why are dear now, Osawe? You see, I'm put some months some near the end. In fact, there is a quiet happy. So, I'm paying part of the input to your party. They wish me were the quiet. Yeah, what should we end your bonla? Any fina got crowded. Yeah, the best friend, the telephone to one among you and some money. No, so I was saying so. Yeah, grannies from the quiet to cook food, what to transportation. And so you're saying, filation, me, bonla, buffalo. Now, how say? They say, yes, it's a transportation, what you got before you have break. And you're not rioting. And then so it was so bad why I have to specialize. The Yibaku person wants to go. Oh, I find that I was a prince with 20 pesos near the admission because they say one single person. They express a woman who see a book of a fear to some interview of a point, so to run the every. You men find the every. The woman member of my number say, but some of my daughter, it's with her of a hundred.
1: Okay. All right. Hello, good morning.
4: Hello, morning.
1: Me ba cho odi ba bi akase fre.
4: Ba cho me dey an prophet ari me kase fre on jo ran about konkon en chepe.
1: Ba cho mi tio.
4: Uta me ka no ma bo aba form no. The whole Ghana or Matisho by Santa Region, who must say, I'm Kua or Munina or Moon MPP, MPP. Your moon to so no, my shadow, this sabotage, I find about where they are or Mukwa, I buy near Jumapa, Amagana for what or more.
1: Okay, Miss Medassi. Hello, good morning.
5: Good morning, 26.5.
4: I'm a battle.
1: May Medassi.
4: And
1: yes, important one.
4: I am not in Lugabiana. Mhm. But you can use that as a hook. So, back to
1: Yes. Hello, good morning. Okay. Hello, good morning.
6: Good morning, Ofa Kwesi.
1: Auntie Basi.
6: Ofa.
1: Auntie Basi, I'm into you. And I'm going to put 776.
6: Ofa, I'm going to say, I'm going to say, I'm going to say, me chia wa bidwa phone na ma me chia be kwa e man ni na
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6: 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A yabra or mining ticker. Of a yes, slow. Women's banking and so. And my yes, woman, he sends a bed me up as a odija. I will sit in Sir and Yajuman in the deep. It's of a yes, where NDC for the. A bosana almost say, yes, woman, woman, so. Then your NDC phone one, a cotto abama, NDC. A free deal. Ghana might say. 2028 only na boom no di chi no ma koto abapa ama mpp aba ama Ghana anwoto aba ofa okay. Me da se pa
1: me so da se na no pay good morning Emilia
7: good morning ofa wa
1: Emilia eko gede
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7: 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Nkwala and the NPP time. No, omutimi e de enwu egu gare nkuamu Edema SHS and God at home with you.
1: Mhm.
7: Yeah, what kind of animal you who videos to know? While I did inquire over cafe, you know, how much soup while I eat Cadavia and next Cadian and Tibio. Should I say? If I know more, now about the Catane, na, and this time na, or Moba, no ma, or ma, not so na, every time no ma, or ma, pronounce. Hey, say, am I grateful? My young grateful and human with two ever. Yet there is no any amount of divinity in Sura. Ah, and that's like Ghana for a more matter of a deep one as a more mother here to be. One way to let us rabbi.
1: Okay, Emily, I'm so, but I say, you go to IED and come on pay. Umputam on Sambi and the dear mamma crying and I'll pay and penny 40. Oka umputam on Sambi and Tabija for a trust in Tina. Mammy friend by my last 2 calls and then. Hello, good morning.
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1: 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Hello, good morning.
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7: 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The best thing I'm going to say is, I'm going to say, na Fred mefa abenga no na won ndi ma be kwai man na ni kono koni a ni kensre kwai no kafosi haye papa ni me ni se wa ba kwai mbb be ye do am eni nyina ye be se se ndi sifo so ma ba no mucho wani be he na ye ne to aba ni bi ye to yi aba papa na aba nti mu mebo ye na mu nye nyema eye ma ye o be kwai ha ni afi eto ma kensra
1: okay, man, so that's it. And a pay you go say you didn't come and put them or answer also. Obey me, a banana in a banana pay. Hello, good morning.
9: Good morning, Robert.
1: My bachelor, you may be a cassette
9: free. I am bachelor,
1: ma'am. Into you,
9: Everty, and the pay a balance. I was for Chelpa or Antua or call as a constituency of my dad.
1: Okay.
9: Yeah, na kikopono bia na jina kwa mama. Na kuhusu so kwa executive member
1: 96.5.
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1: okay okay men sir me that say in another page hello good morning
10: Kizuba. You are not a human. Why are they always doing it? They do not cast the start ball. And not ever could be changed in a position near me. Well, football and one to the sense, I should be breaking down one. If you be at all. And in United, one funded and Catasso. In a bear, he said, what did them group? Yes, I want to. Every Monday, the city, your castle, Patia, and Yakia, your 40% a year, we're 75%. But Yasra, every day, you will be a waba, only from my come at the second Zubata. The big sister, we need first wire, and on the member of the game. If you say, well, that is a ball, I know. Yes, I want to show. Ma, almost a pregnant baby.
1: Yes.
10: And yet you remember that the crowd office had a young one for a young man, Debbie. Thank you, you picture who came. If you can zoom out, I'm Michelle. What's your thing, Pa? And I will give out my dear. And I'll be by a young papa who took for Yadin and I who took for an happy hour. You know what's that door? You know what I'm saying? I will get all. Kizuba, who did you want? Now you can't measure. You can't be here so. Now me, we see what the old man was in here. Now, town for the year, the people will be able to go for the more.
1: Okay, and then answer at the hour, no, so at the abano, and I'll pay your car, your potamo, and some a hodro, and I'll pay. And then, anyhow, baby out here, baby away, ma, Opasa, okay, and penny for you, and I'll pay. And me a monk, come on, break this, you are a dink, come on, son of your phone, at Nancy, and I'll pay 0533 795 377 0505 790 0300 and I'll pay you put them on some a hood running in ano what the bad now if you do home come on now maybe come home but two me back now if you have to also ever ho at the amount I'll pay.

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6: E manfo, assembly tia wane say. 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
7: Nipian and Niswa Dimno was in Thomas and Nia Yaresavia, Yambuka and say, when Nipiwa dear Pifi, in Fidunum Nina Yasumua, Cranetema, Sese, Yadiabev Mufigina Sumpano at Wamuk, Masikro Dimuha, a son say, Yachinamo. 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You are bare from Fidia, a share ni Yarewa Bibri, ni a doctor foa, when in day, no what dear but tre, a share ye, ni or do, ne dijuma way I say, or St. Thomas and near Yaresabia. Yes, I when Yare Mawinia and Niswa Dufno Fufu. 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And now over to me, I call www.stthomasihospital.com. Me a dinkitahun. 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

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And Chabu Jan Funny Bessassi. 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Say Malam Isa. Yeah, NDC communication team member. 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

0: Chairman Rashid Inusa, NPP communication team member, and also a baby feed him her and I anope. Anope me bosso, sir, you call KGTR phase two. And the contractors, no, I catch the admire for no senior management and admire for no, I say, or Monkot Nefi, a banner saying, Sabra Minkasa means Aka, Mr. Emmanuel Dance. Mr. Dance, good morning.
1: Bonjour,
0: Yami Adam Boko. And I pay. 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
0: Okay.
1: 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Dubai ena ye first project wukumwa. The second project is ye 100 kilometers. Akwain. 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Mpotem baby ya wukumasi. Na ye wakets bibri. So we get this time size here in Kenya. The workers in Amu and Koya could 2,000. But you see, you see, Kasemu from administrative cost, I bed in my company. And she said, even if we work away, why work as a woof, she be the other say, you know, we're doing 1 mil a day, who tons you medical free medical care, and you be a bema. Watch me a year, give my boy company.
2: Woods in the bush, 96.5.
1: And then you know, yeah, I could even be brave. But being female and a payment back open in May 2024. But opening the ocean cost, yeah, making natural workers in the market, yeah, construction, you do baby, yeah, the management, and Abamobu Kakra. And in China, say, here in the beginning, I say, because we are attitude so as slices. So an easy bed in a walk. Your friends and management to this. And then Jinisa.
0: Okay.
1: And then two.
0: Okay.
1: All the three sides.
0: Okay. Yeah, so far, any part of the Sena, much less among what Nafi?
1: Oh, say, Omo, yeah, attitude so, yeah, from 2000, I have. Near 150, but it's a barber, it's a bear 30 now.
0: And the one I must have monk what's left here. Aye, dinner, my you are mokra, and I'll send Bassa from mobile.
1: Get the throw more bra, any amount of food. Come on, it's a customer page. But we'll be a yard more contractor, be a yard more with contract. And you know, be a one contract, you know. Pam no sooner say a human no echo for my or close muse company no more who can say or terminate so on yes a co free a human wire with us for years in a son a man who busca and who bosom me a terminate you so I catch you a cup and in chino sana and she say anything and I bring a son out buffer for a best I a new contract I feel you know oh by your medicals and you. By horse on Pumudi. It is a womb free soa. Yes, I'm my uncle for your exit medical. Oh, A1. My A1 doctor to produce and pa oh, Yoki. You bitch me, I'm Wako. And she's saying, now, oh, you're not the who cracked our bread.
2: Who's here?
1: We are so
2: 96.5
1: in the run, so Bechel, which is our Hubeto. And in Chino, oh, move here, and answer, oh, qua. Oh, question you.
0: Okay. Now, Uncle Simon Ocher said, Moshe adwuma na se no payment ba kope ana monsaka adentia
1: oh say 2024 May any bra in your first payment
0: okay
1: Because my mom references to me touching. Unse no so etiko da kakra. Mani yanko pando mama sa astati. Diye nso so seba. Yabe ni kiti kiti kiti. Ubiye ni mkontrata egima yeye. Aye egima pa. Ema asante mani gana mai.
0: Okay.
1: Enchi no. Yabe ye. Yabe diye huni.
0: Okay.
1: Badi ya minse egidi koni se nyese kontrata. And now I to tune in Yemeninabu culture center. Too far down my mind as I see a sea or machines in Nabu. I think it takes me a new costumano. Let's say a train. My EV pay any terms I buy near the conditions I obey my now in your scatterfranius reach me this study. Me weird man, me weird pay.
0: Baby, as I bring man, Modruno. Modruno say, dear, a word marker a dozen. Send a madrus and can find a percentage yeah more base.
1: Central marketing said that yeah almost about 70% now. But there were a lot of civil works won't change. Aye, but structure no dear so ye pa aye one. But someone said you may any complete no. In the engine and say we are quite drawings I bear run about a work tree and gas stations are you bitch me, I hear the amount of mom Ben will be a new for me. Cables, I bet you shall my trade that's in a boa. And number my baby 30% for completion. That's all what I say. Civil works in the Subium. I baby, go be in Quain FE, Central Market in Hong Kong, two Dungo police station Quain. That's all what we name. So the baby, it be easy traffic. You be no do Central Market in the then you have to know about the fact run about, baby. Or no, so the next step, or be linked to main road, you know, a world Zongo police station. Now, or quack a chair, or no, I've been cool, so. Or Koteka, or no, so far, the fashion in Coco, or ne, in Krubia, and Kubia, or be near the boom, find yes. It's a fine ye, ne, in Shire, diverting in a Ghana water, come on, I didn't want to put here, meaning I can't project in the one. Yeah, for me, you mean in after I came.
0: Okay. Now, a ban as a sicani huana, because now Sanya to say a ban Jessica Sabayaka, says to no bet me, I am Wagma. A scanning huana.
1: And they make me new chains, I make John Cassette, a ban siscani huana, making trouble. But the aim say a ban gusso, but a midriere.